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1: Would you rescue me? Would you get my back? 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

0: 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Would you rescue me?
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1: 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Oh.

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1: I don't know what it is, but she drives me crazy. I don't know what she does, but she drives me wild.